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6: After a couple of more seasonable light days, we're going to cool down tonight. We'll see lows in the mid-40s under mostly clear skies. And on Thursday, we'll see another cool day. We warm it up into the low 70s with more sunshine. From the WNKY News 40 Weather Center, I'm meteorologist Scott Burchett.
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3: After a couple of more seasonable light days, we're going to cool down tonight. We'll see lows in the mid-40s under mostly clear skies. And on Thursday, we'll see another cool day. We warm it up into the low 70s with more sunshine. From the WNKY News 40 Weather Center, I'm meteorologist Scott Burchett.
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0: Thanks for listening to Jack FM. Can you believe some people pay for this?
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5: After a couple of more seasonable-like days, we're going to cool down tonight. We'll see lows in the mid-40s under mostly clear skies. And on Thursday, we'll see another cool day. We warm it up into the low 70s with more sunshine. From the WNKY News 40 Weather Center, I'm meteorologist Scott Burchett.
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9: After a couple of more seasonable-like days, we're going to cool down tonight. We'll see lows in the mid-40s under mostly clear skies. And on Thursday, we'll see another cool day. We warm it up into the low 70s with more sunshine. From the WNKY News 40 Weather Center, I'm meteorologist Scott Burchett.
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10: After a couple of more seasonable light days, we're going to cool down tonight. We'll see lows in the mid-40s under mostly clear skies. And on Thursday, we'll see another cool day. We warm it up into the low 70s with more sunshine. From the WNKY News 40 Weather Center, I'm meteorologist Scott Burchett.
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0: Dr. Dre, don't just stand there. 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I'm not ready to leave. 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I can barely decide. I just drank a fifth of Kool-Aid. Dare me to drive? Go ahead.

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6: Might be a night to dig out that blanket. We're going to sink down to the mid-40s by morning under mostly clear skies. On Thursday, lots of sunshine, but the heat holds off for another day. We'll see highs topping out in the low 70s by the afternoon. I'm meteorologist Scott Burchett from the WNKY News 40 Weather Center.
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Playing what we want. You better get this party started. It's a party. Party Rock is in the house tonight. Party every day. It's my party. Playing what we want. If you

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4: Might be a night to dig out that blanket. We're going to sink down to the mid-40s by morning under mostly clear skies. On Thursday, lots of sunshine, but the heat holds off for another day. We'll see highs topping out in the low 70s by the afternoon. I'm meteorologist Scott Burchett from the WNKY News 40 Weather Center.
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I couldn't be there. 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Life is, so those are definition for what life is.

essence of basics. 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Rhythm, you have it or you don't. That's a fallacy. 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Every sprouting tree, every child of peace, every cloud and sea. 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Y'all can see me now, cause you don't see with your eye. You perceive with your mind.

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7: Might be a night to dig out that blanket. We're going to sink down to the mid-40s by morning under mostly clear skies. On Thursday, lots of sunshine, but the heat holds off for another day. We'll see highs topping out in the low 70s by the afternoon. I'm meteorologist Scott Burchett from the WNKY News 40 Weather Center.
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1: I keep seeing celebrities posts, me in the 90s versus now. Well, the person staring at me in the mirror is definitely not the same person that could pull off bootcut jeans. Time creeps up on us so slowly. You don't see it until suddenly you do. 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
3: Might be a night to dig out that blanket. We're going to sink down to the mid-40s by morning under mostly clear skies. On Thursday, lots of sunshine, but the heat holds off for another day. We'll see highs topping out in the low 70s by the afternoon. I'm meteorologist Scott Burchett from the WNKY News 40 Weather Center.
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Playing what we want. 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
6: Might be a night to dig out that blanket. We're going to sink down to the mid-40s by morning under mostly clear skies. On Thursday, lots of sunshine, but the heat holds off for another day. We'll see highs topping out in the low 70s by the afternoon. I'm meteorologist Scott Burchett from the WNKY News 40 Weather Center.
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9: Might be a night to dig out that blanket. We're going to sink down to the mid-40s by morning under mostly clear skies. On Thursday, lots of sunshine, but the heat holds off for another day. We'll see highs topping out in the low 70s by the afternoon. I'm meteorologist Scott Burchett from the WNKY News 40 Weather Center.
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6: Sunny, breezy, and cooler today with a high of 72. Mainly clear and chilly tonight with a low of 42. Then mostly sunny and warmer Friday. A chance of afternoon showers and a high around 80. From the News 40 Weather Center, I'm WNKY Weather Chief Chris Allen.
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6: Sunny, breezy, and cooler today with a high of 72. Mainly clear and chilly tonight with a low of 42. Then mostly sunny and warmer Friday. A chance of afternoon showers and a high around 80. From the News 40 Weather Center, I'm WNKY Weather Chief Chris Allen.
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6: Sunny, breezy, and cooler today with a high of 72. Mainly clear and chilly tonight with a low of 42. Then mostly sunny and warmer Friday. A chance of afternoon showers and a high around 80. From the News 40 Weather Center, I'm WNKY Weather Chief Chris Allen.
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0: 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Ooh, I gotta have faith. 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

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Playing what

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9: Sunny, breezy, and cooler today with a high of 72. Mainly clear and chilly tonight with a low of 42. Then mostly sunny and warmer Friday. A chance of afternoon showers and a high around 80. From the News 40 Weather Center, I'm WNKY Weather Chief Chris Allen.
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15: Lots of sunshine this afternoon, but breezy and cooler with a high of 72. Clear and chilly tonight, a low of 42. Then warmer Friday with a chance of afternoon showers and a high around 80. From the News 40 Weather Center, I'm WNKY Weather Chief Chris Allen.
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9: Lots of sunshine this afternoon, but breezy and cooler with a high of 72. Clear and chilly tonight, a low of 42. Then warmer Friday with a chance of afternoon showers and a high around 80. From the News 40 Weather Center, I'm WNKY Weather Chief Chris Allen.
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1: 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And WHHTHD 2 Cave City. 102.3 Jack FM. Playing what we want. That's what I said. Playing what we want.

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14: Lots of sunshine this afternoon, but breezy and cooler with a high of 72. Clear and chilly tonight, a low of 42. Then warmer Friday with a chance of afternoon showers and a high around 80. From the News 40 Weather Center, I'm WNKY Weather Chief Chris Allen.
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Playing what we want. Playing what we want.

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13: Lots of sunshine this afternoon, but breezy and cooler with a high of 72. Clear and chilly tonight, a low of 42. Then warmer Friday with a chance of afternoon showers and a high around 80. From the News 40 Weather Center, I'm WNKY Weather Chief Chris Allen.
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9: Last chilly night for a little while. We're going to see lows drop to 42 degrees by morning under clear skies. And then Friday, here comes the heat. We'll see a high in the mid-80s with mostly sunny skies to start and a chance of some afternoon showers and thunderstorms. I'm meteorologist Scott Burchett for the WNKY News 40 Weather Center.
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10: Last chilly night for a little while. We're going to see lows drop to 42 degrees by morning under clear skies. And then Friday, here comes the heat. We'll see a high in the mid-80s with mostly sunny skies to start and a chance of some afternoon showers and thunderstorms. I'm meteorologist Scott Burchett from the WNKY News 40 Weather Center.
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0: Excuse me. 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
0: Slim Shady. Hi, kids. 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
2: Yeah,
0: wanna
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0: Dr. Dre, don't just stand there. 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I just drank a fifth of Kool-Aid. 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
11: Last chilly night for a little while. We're going to see lows drop to 42 degrees by morning under clear skies. And then Friday, here comes the heat. We'll see a high in the mid-80s with mostly sunny skies to start and a chance of some afternoon showers and thunderstorms. I'm meteorologist Scott Burchett for the WNKY News 40 Weather Center.
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